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0: weatherman gave us some sunshine all day long. 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But first, it's Bedouin Sound Clash on the coast.

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Phoebe Winwood and Valerie here on the coast. In a moment, we'll get to music from Foo Fighters. But right now, it's Rush and Fly By Night. Have yourself a great and a safe Tuesday. Back again at 2 o'clock. Join Paula Loroff tomorrow morning at 6 a.m. sharp. Until then, be safe, be great. We'll talk to you soon.

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1: Good morning, I'm Logan Flint. Several people relayed from Smithers, Prince Rupert, the Nass Valley, and Kitimat to Terrace over the weekend for the Tears to Hope Society's annual relay. Founder Lorna Brown says the event is held to help raise awareness for missing and murdered Indigenous women, girls, boys, and men.
2: For those routes, I believe there is about 47 runners that we have in total. But then there's also the virtual component, so we do have people participating from all over.
1: Participants ran along Highway 16, 37, and 113 with the final runners arriving in Terrace on Sunday. Brown added this was the event's seventh year running, with it occurring the last weekend of May. Premier David Eby is congratulating new BC Conservative leader Carrie Lynn Findlay on her leadership win. The former federal MP won with 51% of the vote on Saturday, though she doesn't have a seat in the legislature. Her win pulls the party further toward a right-wing populist direction. Eby yesterday called Findlay's politics divisive.
3: Looks like she's focused on dividing people, including her own caucus. That's a big topic of conversation.
1: Findlay held her first caucus meeting a day after her victory. She said in a social media post, the party is united and focused. Food Banks Canada says the country's resilience against poverty and food insecurity has improved slightly. However, officials say without urgent federal action to modernize employment insurance and provincial and territorial improvements to social assistance, that positive progress is at risk of being swept away. The group's 2026 poverty report card says the introduction of the grocery and essentials benefit, progress towards automatic tax filing, extended dental care, and the strengthening of the Canada Child Benefit nudged Canada's overall grade up from a D last year to a D+ in 2026. In BC, the group recommends restoring the $3 billion commitment to improve social assistance and fulfilling the commitment to introduce a grocery rebate. And the Bulkley Valley Rod and Gun Club is celebrating National Range Day on Saturday with a pair of activities. Spokesperson Jonathan Zaptelli says the club has tried various different events through the years.
4: This year, we've planned a few rifle events. One's called the Blackjack Challenge, which is a center fire event where targets are placed at a far distance and you just test your accuracy.
1: The other is a scavenger hunt where participants have to identify and hit various targets. Events at the club start at 10 a.m.
0: Coast weather.
1: A mix of sun and cloud in Terrace and Kitimat as you get up to a high of 21. Could see some rain starting this afternoon into this evening with a low of 9. Rain tomorrow with a high of 15 and on Friday with a high of 15. In Prince Rupert, also seeing some clouds today. Rain this afternoon with a high of 16. Tonight, that rain continues with a low of 9. More rain tomorrow with a high of 12, then a chance of rain on Friday with a high of 13. For Vista News, I'm Logan Flint.
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Heartbreakers. That's Into the Great Wide Open on Coast Mornings with Paula. Pink House's John Mellencamp taking us into the 6 o'clock hour. Clouds gathering in. I mean, we had two beautiful, beautiful days. Still supposed to be warm here today, warming up to about 19 degrees. But we are going to get a bit of rain and rain into the rest of the week as well. We're just starting the morning together. And if you want to reach out throughout the show with a birthday shout out for 9:30, you got a road update, an event going on, something else, you can reach out for anything. I'm on our Facebook account, 99.1 Coast FM. You can always call me at the studio as well, 250-624-9686. Or our text line, 250-638-2834. Coming up this hour on the show, a weird holiday of the day that's going to get you moving. We're also going to talk about SeaFest and why you should be volunteering this year. And lots of great music as well. Mr. Big, Glass Tiger coming up, and some Avicii. This is The Pursuit of Happiness. She's So Young on Coast.

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you're big to be with you. You're into Coast Mornings with Paula. It's 6:22 and it's the road and weather report. In Haida Gwaii today, 11 degrees and mostly cloudy. Going to warm up to 15 with a few showers this afternoon and a 60% chance of showers this evening, low of 10 degrees. And then for Thursday, some more rain. The sun's supposed to come out for Friday and Saturday now and rain into next week. In Prince Rupert, currently 11 degrees and mostly cloudy. Those clouds have rolled in since I woke up this morning. 15 degrees is the high today with a few showers, though I have seen it could possibly get up to 19 as well. And tonight, 10 degrees with rain. More rain for tomorrow with the sun coming out for Friday and Saturday and a high of 14 degrees. If you're heading out the highway today, just be aware there's some bridge maintenance expected around Port Edward. Turn off for about 55.5 kilometers. You can expect some single lane alternating traffic and minor delays. There's also paving operations happening, and that means there will be delays up to 20 minutes. More music coming up for you on 99.1 Coast FM. This is Glass Tiger. I will be there as we get ready to head into the 6:30 news. If you stick around after, you're going to get the weird holiday of the day on Coast.

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1: Good morning. I'm Logan Flint. Several people relayed from Smithers, Prince Rupert, the Nass Valley, and Kitimat to Terrace over the weekend for the Tears to Hope Society's annual relay. Founder Lorna Brown says the event is held to help raise awareness for missing and murdered Indigenous women, girls, boys, and men.
2: For those routes, I believe there is about 47 runners that we have in total, but then there's also the virtual component, so we do have people participating from all over.
1: Participants ran along Highway 16, 37, and 113, with the final runners arriving in Terrace on Sunday. Brown added this was the event's seventh year running, with it occurring the last weekend of May. Premier David Eby is congratulating new BC Conservative leader Carrie Lynn Finley on her leadership win. The former federal MP won with 51% of the vote on Saturday, though she doesn't have a seat in the legislature. Her win pulls the party further toward a right-wing populist direction. Eby yesterday called Finley's politics divisive.
3: Looks like she's focused on dividing people, including her own caucus. That's a big topic of conversation.
1: Finley held her first caucus meeting a day after her victory. She said in a social media post, the party is united and focused. Food Banks Canada says the country's resilience against poverty and food insecurity has improved slightly. However, officials say without urgent federal action to modernize employment insurance and provincial and territorial improvements to social assistance, that positive progress is at risk of being swept away. The group's 2026 poverty report card says the introduction of the grocery and essentials benefit, progress towards automatic tax filing, extended dental care, and the strengthening of the Canada Child Benefit nudged Canada's overall grade up from a D last year to a D+ in 2026. In BC, the group recommends restoring the $3 billion commitment to improve social assistance and fulfilling the commitment to introduce a grocery rebate. And the Bulkley Valley Rod and Gun Club is celebrating National Range Day on Saturday with a pair of activities. Spokesperson Jonathan Zaptelli says the club has tried various different events through the years.
4: This year, we've planned a few rifle events. One's called the Blackjack Challenge, which is a center fire event where targets are placed at a far distance and you just test your accuracy.
1: The other is a scavenger hunt where participants have to identify and hit various targets. Events at the club start at 10 a.m.
0: Coast weather.
1: A mix of sun and cloud in Terrace and Kitimat as you get up to a high of 21. Could see some rain starting this afternoon into this evening with a low of 9. Rain tomorrow with a high of 15 and on Friday with a high of 15. In Prince Rupert, also seeing some clouds today. Rain this afternoon with a high of 16. Tonight, that rain continues with a low of 9. More rain tomorrow with a high of 12, then a chance of rain on Friday with a high of 13. For Vista News, I'm Logan Flint.
5: When it snows, you have two choices. Shovel or make snow angels. We're going with snow angels.
0: Yeah! 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

Tracy Chapman, it's Fast Car on 99.1 Coast FM, Prince Rupert's soundtrack. I'm Paula. It's 6:38 and it's the weird holiday of the day, which is Global Running Day. You know, again, not always a really weird holiday, but running, one of the most affordable ways to get exercise. If you're not into marathon running, at least, then that can get a little bit expensive. But if you're just popping out your door, a quick 30 minutes and back, no matter how fast or slow you're going, you're burning some calories and working on your health. Best run I ever did, by the way, was when I was very, very upset one time. I was angry. I ran very hard. I had so much energy to burn. And honestly, I felt less angry and upset by the end of it. So sometimes if you're going through some big emotions, anxiety, you know, as one pent up energy, you just need to burn them. Felt anxious the other day, just ran back and forth across the room a few times, and then I felt a little bit better. Tell you, exercise, no matter the form, actually does help. And when was the last time you actually tried running? Even just for a few seconds, it might feel better than you think. You don't have to run for long. 10 seconds. Just give it a try. Challenge your body and remind yourself that you can. Or if your knees can't really take the pressure, just walk and move, because if you don't use it, you lose it. You know, have your kids ever seen you run? If they haven't, I bet they would think it was pretty cool if you did a little jog for them. I don't think I've ever seen my mom run. Now, if you just want to get moving, it's also World Bike Day. You know, biking, little bit easier on the knees, and it's fun, though maybe a little bit less affordable because you do need a bike. The rest of my life, slow.

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Baby Hold On, Eddie Muddy on 99.1 Coast FM, Prince Rupert's soundtrack. Coming up, we're going to talk about C-Fest and where you could be volunteering. 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

sunshine on 99.1 Coast FM. While those clouds might be stealing our sunshine today, however, I do see it trying to poke out right now. So maybe just open your windows to get a little bit of it in this morning. If you want to feel connected to the community, best way to do that through volunteering. And Prince Rupert Special Events, still looking for SeaFest volunteers. Very easy to sign up. And for the first time this year, you're going to get your name entered into a grand prize draw for every two-hour shift that you complete. You could win a two-night stay at any prestige hotel in BC or a weekend pass to Valhalla Fest Music Festival that's coming up at the end of this month near Terrace. Lots of people have volunteered already. You can see it on the sign up list, but here are some places that could use some more people. Saturday garbage collection, setting up and taking down barricades for both Saturday and Sunday. If you want to volunteer anywhere else, you can check out the volunteer sign up sheet via the link on the Prince Rupert Special Events Facebook page, or you can always check out prspecialevents.com. Signs, five-man electrical band, going to take us into the 7 o'clock hour on Coast.

0: girls, boys, and men.
1: For those routes, I believe there is about 47 runners that we have in total. But then there's also the virtual component, so we do have people participating from all over.
0: Participants ran along Highway 16, 37, and 113 with the final runners arriving in Terrace on Sunday. Brown added this was the event's seventh year running, with it occurring the last weekend of May. Premier David Eby is congratulating new BC Conservative leader Carrie Lynn Finley on her leadership win. The former federal MP won with 51% of the vote on Saturday, though she doesn't have a seat in the legislature. Her win pulls the party further toward a right-wing populist direction. Eby yesterday called Finley's politics divisive.
2: Looks like she's focused on dividing people, including her own caucus. That's a big topic of conversation.
0: Finley held her first caucus meeting a day after her victory. She said in a social media post, the party is united and focused. Food Banks Canada says the country's resilience against poverty and food insecurity has improved slightly. However, officials say without urgent federal action to modernize employment insurance and provincial and territorial improvements to social assistance, that positive progress is at risk of being swept away. The group's 2026 poverty report card says the introduction of the grocery and essentials benefit, progress towards automatic tax filing, extended dental care, and the strengthening of the Canada Child Benefit nudged Canada's overall grade up from a D last year to a D+ in 2026. In BC, the group recommends restoring the $3 billion commitment to improve social assistance and fulfilling the commitment to introduce a grocery rebate. And the Bulkley Valley Rod and Gun Club is celebrating National Range Day on Saturday with a pair of activities. Spokesperson Jonathan Zaptelli says the club has tried various different events through the years.
3: This year, we've planned a few rifle events. One's called the Blackjack Challenge, which is a center fire event where targets are placed at a far distance and you just test your accuracy.
0: The other is a scavenger hunt where participants have to identify and hit various targets. Events at the club start at 10 a.m.
4: Coast weather.
0: Mixed sun and cloud in Terrace and Kitimat as you get up to a high of 21. Could see some rain starting this afternoon into this evening with a low of 9. Rain tomorrow with a high of 15 and on Friday with a high of 15. In Prince Rupert, also seeing some clouds today. Rain this afternoon with a high of 16. Tonight that rain continues with a low of 9. More rain tomorrow with a high of 12, then a chance of rain on Friday with a high of 13. For Vista News, I'm Logan Flint.
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Michael Jackson taking us into the 7 o'clock hour with his song Billie Jean on 99.1 Coast FM. You're hanging out with Paula at 7:10. Coming up this hour on the show, we're going to talk about the comedy in Prince Rupert. We've got a comedy show coming up on Thursday, as well as the question of the day. Get ready to call in that number, 250-624-9686. If you need to reach me for whatever reason, I'd love to get you on air. Photograph, Nickelback, up next on Coast.

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That's Daughtry. Feels like tonight on 99.1 Coast FM, Prince Rupert's soundtrack. You're hanging out with Paula at 7:18. What are your plans for this weekend? Did you get some time off for the Kispiox Valley Rodeo? It's happening this weekend, June 5th, 6th, and 7th. And there's lots going on, lots of fun to be had all weekend long. 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For more info, including ticket and camping prices, you can check out Kispiox Valley Rodeo Club Facebook page. 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

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It's 7:25 and the Road and Weather Report. In Haida Gwaii today, 11 degrees currently and partly cloudy. Going to warm up to 15 this afternoon with a few showers, cooling back down to 10 degrees tonight and 60% chance of showers. Those rain showers continuing into Thursday, but Friday and Saturday looking like the sun coming back in just for the rain to return into next week. Prince Rupert, currently 14 degrees and cloudy skies. A few showers today and warming up to 15 degrees. Tonight, cooling down to 10 degrees with showers. 60% chance of showers for Thursday. So a mix of sun and cloud for Friday and Saturday with a high of 14 degrees. Looks like more rain into next week. If you're heading out the highway today, there's still some bridge maintenance going on along Highway 16. You can expect that between Port Edward turnoff for about 55.5 kilometers. Be some single lane alternating traffic, as well as paving operations going on along the road. Still, you could expect delays up to 20 minutes. And again, more single lane alternating traffic. You're heading farther than Terrace. There's more construction all along Highway 16, all the way between Prince Rupert and Prince George. So just make sure you're checking for traffic signs and watch out for flaggers. In excess, taking us into the 7:30 news. Stick around for the question of the day and learning what dot cakes are.

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1: Good morning, I'm Logan Flint. Several people relayed from Smithers, Prince Rupert, the Nass Valley, and Kitimat to Terrace over the weekend for the Tears to Hope Society's annual relay. Founder Lorna Brown says the event is held to help raise awareness for missing and murdered Indigenous women, girls, boys, and men.
2: For those routes, I believe there is about 47 runners that we have in total, but then there's also the virtual component, so we do have people participating from all over.
1: Participants ran along Highway 16, 37, and 113, with the final runners arriving in Terrace on Sunday. Brown added this was the event's seventh year running, with it occurring the last weekend of May. Premier David Eby is congratulating new BC Conservative leader Carrie Lynn Findlay on her leadership win. The former federal MP won with 51% of the vote on Saturday, though she doesn't have a seat in the legislature. Her win pulls the party further toward a right-wing populist direction. Eby yesterday called Findlay's politics divisive.
3: Looks like she's focused on dividing people, including her own caucus. That's a big topic of conversation.
1: Findlay held her first caucus meeting a day after her victory. She said in a social media post, the party is united and focused. Food Banks Canada says the country's resilience against poverty and food insecurity has improved slightly. However, officials say without urgent federal action to modernize employment insurance and provincial and territorial improvements to social assistance, that positive progress is at risk of being swept away. The group's 2026 poverty report card says the introduction of the grocery and essentials benefit, progress towards automatic tax filing, extended dental care, and the strengthening of the Canada Child Benefit nudged Canada's overall grade up from a D last year to a D+ in 2026. In BC, the group recommends restoring the $3 billion commitment to improve social assistance and fulfilling the commitment to introduce a grocery rebate. And the Bulkley Valley Rod and Gun Club is celebrating National Range Day on Saturday with a pair of activities. Spokesperson Jonathan Zaptelli says the club has tried various different events through the years.
4: This year, we've planned a few rifle events. One's called the Blackjack Challenge, which is a centerfire event where targets are placed at a far distance and you just test your accuracy.
1: The other is a scavenger hunt where participants have to identify and hit various targets. Events at the club start at 10 a.m.
0: Coast weather.
1: A mix of sun and cloud in Terrace and Kitimat as you get up to a high of 21. Could see some rain starting this afternoon into this evening with a low of 9. Rain tomorrow with a high of 15 and on Friday with a high of 15. In Prince Rupert, also seeing some clouds today. Rain this afternoon with a high of 16. Tonight, that rain continues with a low of 9. More rain tomorrow with a high of 12, then a chance of rain on Friday with a high of 13. 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

99.1 Coast FM, Prince Rupert's soundtrack. You're hanging out with Paula at 7:37, and it's the question of the day. Trends, they come and they go. And right now, trending is a dot cake. You know, food trends, very affordable. Anything food related, really. You can try them once without breaking the bank. And I just can't escape these dot cakes. And I just don't really understand them. You know, they do look pretty. Have your kids been talking about them? Have they been asking for them? Essentially what it looks like, it's all over my social media. Cake in a bowl, smaller than a regular cake, bigger than a cupcake. And when people are making them at home themselves, they bake a whole cake and they take this bowl, they put it upside down and press it into the cake, flip it, and then that cake's nice perfectly inside the bowl. You do a few layers of icing and some more cakes, and then you smush it into some sprinkles, so the top just covered in these dot sprinkles. Looks very pretty, maybe a little bit more effort than just making a couple of cakes and putting a few layers on them. Get the same thing, right? I don't know how long dot cakes are going to be a trend, but cake pops are still here, so you never know. But that leads me to my question of the day. What's a trend that you really enjoyed, that you wish would come back, that you still use or do? Give me a call, 250-624-9686, and tell me about it. Sell it to me. I want to be as into this trend as you are. Maybe you'll bring it back. The Northern Pikes, Girl with a Problem, while I wait for your

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The Romantics, What I Like About You on Coast at 7:46. Question of the day today was, what's one trend that you love that you jumped in on? And you know what I really enjoy? The adult coloring books. 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And you know, kids, they get coloring contests all the time. 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Coming up as well, comedy in Prince Rupert, where and when, but only if you stick around. This is 5440. Nice to meet you on Coast.

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Pink on 99.1 Coast FM, Prince Rupert soundtrack. It's 7:55 and a comedy party getting started this Thursday. Steve Taddy in his show, Dark Jokes for Nice Folks, being sold as a stand-up comedy show for good people who need a little dark humor now and then, but for people who are also not terrible people. He will be at the Tom Rooney Playhouse this Thursday. 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Show starts at 7:15. If you've never been to the Tom Rooney Playhouse, it is at 954 3rd Avenue West. 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Tickets are $29. It's a 19 plus event. No minors. Please do not bring minors to this show. You can get tickets online from stevetaddycomedy.com. There is a link on the Harbor Theater Facebook page. That's Harbor Theater Prince Rupert. You know, if you don't want to miss any shows going on around town, you might want to give them a follow as well. Follow Your Heart, Triumph, coming up on Coast.

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1: Good morning, I'm Logan Flint. Several people relayed from Smithers, Prince Rupert, the Nass Valley, and Kitimat to Terrace over the weekend for the Tears to Hope Society's annual relay. Founder Lorna Brown says the event is held to help raise awareness for missing and murdered Indigenous women, girls, boys, and men.
2: For those routes, I believe there is about 47 runners that we have in total. But then there's also the virtual component, so we do have people participating from all over.
1: Participants ran along Highway 16, 37, and 113, with the final runners arriving in Terrace on Sunday. Brown added this was the event's seventh year running, with it occurring the last weekend of May. Premier David Eby is congratulating

0: slightly. However, officials say without urgent federal action to modernize employment insurance and provincial and territorial improvements to social assistance, that positive progress is at risk of being swept away. The group's 2026 poverty report card says the introduction of the grocery and essentials benefit, progress towards automatic tax filing, extended dental care, and the strengthening of the Canada Child Benefit nudged Canada's overall grade up from a D last year to a D+ in 2026. In BC, the group recommends restoring the $3 billion commitment to improve social assistance and fulfilling the commitment to introduce a grocery rebate. And the Bulkley Valley Rod and Gun Club is celebrating National Range Day on Saturday with a pair of activities. Spokesperson Jonathan Zaptelli says the club has tried various different events through the years.
1: This year, we've planned a few rifle events. One's called the Blackjack Challenge, which is a centerfire event where targets are placed at a far distance and you just test your accuracy.
0: The other is a scavenger hunt where participants have to identify and hit various targets. Events at the club start at 10 a.m.
2: Coast weather.
0: A mix of sun and cloud in Terrace and Kitimat as you get up to a high of 21. Could see some rain starting this afternoon into this evening with a low of 9. Rain tomorrow with a high of 15 and on Friday with a high of 15. In Prince Rupert, also seeing some clouds today. Rain this afternoon with a high of 16. Tonight, that rain continues with a low of 9. More rain tomorrow with a high of 12, then a chance of rain on Friday with a high of 13. For Vista News, I'm Logan Flint.
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Bad Medicine, Bon Jovi on 99.1 Coast FM, Prince Rupert's soundtrack. You're hanging out with Paula. It's 8:08. If you want to reach out throughout the show with a birthday shout out for 9:30, an answer to the question of the day, which, by the way, what's the best trend you ever jumped in on? Or you just have an event going on around town that you want everyone to know about, you can call me at the studio, 250-624-9686. I'd love to have a conversation with you. Or you can always text me, 250-638-2834. Coming up at the bottom of the hour, what's going on around Prince Rupert? That's right, it's This Week in Rupert, as well as a lot of great music. Tal Bachman coming up, Gin Blossoms, The Box right now, Bad Case of Loving You, Robert Palmer on 99.1 Coast FM.

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Gin Blossoms with Hey Jealousy on Coast Mornings. I'm Paula. It's 8:21 and it's the road and weather report. In Haida Gwaii, 13 degrees and sunny skies. Gonna warm up to 15 with a few showers today. 10 degrees for tonight and a 60% chance of showers. More rain going into Thursday, cooling down to 11, but warming up a little bit for Friday and Saturday with a high of 14. And a mix of sun and cloud. In Prince Rupert today, 14 degrees and mostly cloudy currently. Gonna warm up just to 15 today, a few showers. Tonight, 10 degrees and that rain continuing, as well as into Thursday where there's a 60% chance of showers and a high of 14. 14 degrees sticking around for Friday and Saturday, but a mix of sun and cloud. If you're heading out the highway today, there is some bridge maintenance starting at Port Edward. Turn off for about 55.5 kilometers. Minor delays expected with single lane alternating traffic. You'll want to watch for traffic control. There's also some ditching going on starting around 5 o'clock. More traffic control between Shames Mountain Road and Gagnon Road for about 11.4 kilometers. And paving operations as well along Highway 16, some going on just as you get into Terrace there between Kenny Street and Ferry Island Campground for 3 kilometers, and all along Highway 16 as well. You'll want to watch out for some traffic control. Ordinary People, The Box coming up, and then some Gauthier to take us into the 8:30 news on Coast.

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1: Good morning, I'm Logan Flint. Several people relayed from Smithers, Prince Rupert, the Nass Valley, and Kitimat to Terrace over the weekend for the Tears to Hope Society's annual relay. Founder Lorna Brown says the event is held to help raise awareness for missing and murdered Indigenous women, girls, boys, and men.
2: For those routes, I believe there is about 47 runners that we have in total, but then there's also the virtual component, so we do have people participating from all over.
1: Participants ran along Highway 16, 37, and 113, with the final runners arriving in Terrace on Sunday. Brown added this was the event's seventh year running, with it occurring the last weekend of May. Premier David Eby is congratulating new BC Conservative leader Kerry Lynn Finley on her leadership win. The former federal MP won with 51% of the vote on Saturday, though she doesn't have a seat in the legislature. Her win pulls the party further toward a right-wing populist direction. Eby yesterday called Finley's politics divisive.
3: Looks like she's focused on dividing people, including her own caucus. That's a big topic of conversation.
1: Finley held her first caucus meeting a day after her victory. She said in a social media post, the party is united and focused. Food Banks Canada says the country's resilience against poverty and food insecurity has improved slightly. However, officials say without urgent federal action to modernize employment insurance and provincial and territorial improvements to social assistance, that positive progress is at risk of being swept away. The group's 2026 poverty report card says the introduction of the grocery and essentials benefit, progress towards automatic tax filing, extended dental care, and the strengthening of the Canada Child Benefit nudged Canada's overall grade up from a D last year to a D+ in 2026. In BC, the group recommends restoring the $3 billion commitment to improve social assistance and fulfilling the commitment to introduce a grocery rebate. And the Bulkley Valley Rod and Gun Club is celebrating National Range Day on Saturday with a pair of activities. Spokesperson Jonathan Zaptelli says the club has tried various different events through the years.
4: This year, we've planned a few rifle events. One's called the Blackjack Challenge, which is a centerfire event where targets are placed at a far distance and you just test your accuracy.
1: The other is a scavenger hunt where participants have to identify and hit various targets. Events at the club start at 10 a.m.
0: Coast weather.
1: A mix of sun and cloud in Terrace and Kitimat as you get up to a high of 21. Could see some rain starting this afternoon into this evening with a low of 9. Rain tomorrow with a high of 15 and on Friday with a high of 15. In Prince Rupert, also seeing some clouds today. Rain this afternoon with a high of 16. Tonight that rain continues with a low of 9. More rain tomorrow with a high of 12, then a chance of rain on Friday with a high of 13. For Vista News, I'm Logan Flint.
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You're hanging out with Paula at 8:38. Lots of big movies coming out this year. One of them, Spider-Man, with Tom Holland. And are you important enough with your job that you could ask for a 6-month extension on something and get it? Sort of what happened to Tom Holland. So he was cast in Christopher Nolan's The Odyssey, which has a crazy cast, by the way, lots of A-list actors. But the production dates for Spider-Man Brand New Day was the same time. So he asked Sony Pictures to delay production dates for Spider-Man, which was not exciting for Sony, by the way. But clearly they went along with it because Tom is in both, playing Telemachus in The Odyssey and, of course, reprising his role as Peter Parker in Spider-Man. And I mean, he's not going to tell you that the movie's going to be bad, but he did state that the delayed release time for Spider-Man allowed them to perfect the script, making it the best version of any Spider-Man movie, in Tom Holland's opinion, okay? You'll have to go watch it to see if that truly is the case. I liked the one that came out and brought all the Spider-Mans together, kind of. That was the last movie, I think. It was really cool. I liked what they did with it. Well, Odyssey releasing July 17th. It has Tom Holland and Zendaya in it, as well as Spider-Man Brand New Day coming out July 31st. Also has Zendaya and Tom Holland. Make You a Believer, Sass Jordan coming up on Coast.

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On Coast FM, you're hanging out with Paul on Coast Mornings. It's 8:50. Coming up after we hear some UB40 this week in Rupert. First, Lover Boy, loving every minute of

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UB40 Red Red Wine on 99.1 Coast FM. You're hanging out with Paula and it's This Week in Rupert at 8:56. Today, Wednesday, there's Teen D&D drop-in at the library from 3:15 to 5. No experience needed and all supplies provided. Also, free French classes at Hecate Street at 5 o'clock. That's 125 Marketplace on the third floor. Everyone is welcome, no matter your French level. And Thursday, comedy at the Tom Rooney Playhouse. Dark jokes for nice folks. That's doors at 6:30, show at 7:15. Tickets are $29 with a link on the Harbor Theatre Prince Rupert Facebook page. And indoor mini bike park at the Civic Center this Thursday, celebrating Go By Bike Week, 4 to 6 for ages 2 to 8, and then 6 p.m. to 8 p.m. for ages 8 to 16. And Friday is karaoke at Port City Spirits starting at 9 o'clock. Saturday, Skeena River Relay is going on, so if you're headed out the highway, make sure to take it slow and watch for volunteers and runners. It's an all-day event with runners on the road till nearly 6 o'clock. And finally, this Saturday and Sunday, it's Born to Dance, two distinct shows from 7 to 10. Tickets are $18 for adults and children, $14. If you buy tickets to both shows, you get 20% off. You can get those tickets at Cook's Jewelers and Leicester Center. That's This Week in Rupert. More music coming up for you. Corey Hart, Boy in the Box, taking us into 9 o'clock on Coast.

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1: Good morning. I'm Logan Flint. Several people relayed from Smithers, Prince Rupert, the Nass Valley, and Kitimat to Terrace over the weekend for the Tears to Hope Society's annual relay. Founder Lorna Brown says the event is held to help raise awareness for missing and murdered Indigenous women, girls, boys, and men.
2: For those routes, I believe there is about 47 runners that we have in total. But then there's also the virtual component, so we do have people participating from all over.
1: Participants ran along Highway 16, 37, and 113, with the final runners arriving in Terrace on Sunday. Brown added this was the event's seventh year running, with it occurring the last weekend of May. Premier David Eby is congratulating new BC Conservative leader Carrie Lynn Finley on her leadership win. The former federal MP won with 51% of the vote on Saturday, though she doesn't have a seat in the legislature. Her win pulls the party further toward a right-wing populist direction. Eby yesterday called Finley's politics divisive.
3: Looks like she's focused on dividing people, including her own caucus. That's a big topic of conversation.
1: Finley held her first caucus meeting a day after her victory. She said in a social media post, the party is united and focused. Food Banks Canada says the country's resilience against poverty and food insecurity has improved slightly. However, officials say without urgent federal action to modernize employment insurance and provincial and territorial improvements to social assistance, that positive progress is at risk of being swept away. The group's 2026 poverty report card says the introduction of the grocery and essentials benefit, progress towards automatic tax filing, extended dental care, and the strengthening of the Canada Child Benefit nudged Canada's overall grade up from a D last year to a D+ in 2026. In BC, the group recommends restoring the $3 billion commitment to improve social assistance and fulfilling the commitment to introduce a grocery rebate. And the Bulkley Valley Rod and Gun Club is celebrating National Range Day on Saturday with a pair of activities. Spokesperson Jonathan Zaptelli says the club has tried various different events through the years.
4: This year, we've planned a few rifle events. One's called the Blackjack Challenge, which is a centerfire event where targets are placed at a far distance and you just test your accuracy.
1: The other is a scavenger hunt where participants have to identify and hit various targets. Events at the club start at 10 a.m.
0: Coast weather.
1: A mix of sun and cloud in Terrace and Kitimat as you get up to a high of 21. Could see some rain starting this afternoon into this evening with a low of 9. Rain tomorrow with a high of 15 and on Friday with a high of 15. In Prince Rupert, also seeing some clouds today. Rain this afternoon with a high of 16. Tonight, that rain continues with a low of 9. More rain tomorrow with a high of 12, then a chance of rain on Friday with a high of 13. For Vista News, I'm Logan Flint.
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Cole taking us into 9 o'clock with the song December on Coast Mornings with Paula. 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Lots of great music coming up this hour. We're looking forward to some Alanis Morissette. Just had her birthday recently. Scissor Sisters, Feist coming up as well. This first, Elton John, it's Don't Go Breaking My Heart on 99.1 Coast FM, Prince Rupert Soundtrack.

sisters and I don't feel like dancing on 99.1 Coast FM Prince Rupert's soundtrack. 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Just give me a text at 2506. Oh, I'm forgetting my text number. Okay, here it is. 250-638-2834. Again, that's 250-638-2834. Feist coming up. It's 1, 2, 3, 4 on Coast.

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Every Breath You Take, The Police on 99.1 Coast FM, Prince Rupert's soundtrack. You're hanging out with Paula. It's 9:37. And if it's your birthday today, happy birthday. You share the day with Lewis Partridge, who turns 23 today. He became known for his role in Enola Holmes on Netflix, along with Billy Bobby Brown. He will be reprising his role for Enola Holmes 3 coming out this year. He is also the youngest actor in contention right now to be the next James Bond. And Spanish tennis legend Rafael Nadal turns 40 today. He's a former tennis player. He turned pro in 2001, retired in 2024. That's a lot of tennis. And finally, British actress Imogen Poots turns 37 today. She played Tammy in the post-apocalyptic horror film 28 Weeks Later was what she's known for. And she recently starred in Kristen Stewart's breakout directorial film, which was The Chronology of Water. Happy birthday to them and happy birthday to you. Coming up, it's Doucette, Mama Let Him Play on 99.1 Coast FM.

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Chicks and Cars on 99.1 Coast FM, Prince Rupert's soundtrack. We're closing in on 10 o'clock, 9:56 right now, which means that's a wrap for me today. Thanks for hanging out with me from 6 to 10. I'm going to be back tomorrow with more music, laughs, and local events. Don't forget, you can always send me your birthdays or shout outs on our Facebook page. And if you have a fun story, give me a call at 250-624-9686. You know, we always have the question of the day at 7:30 as well. I hope you have an amazing day. The weather's not too bad right now. Hopefully it stays dry. And you can always keep it locked into 99.1 Coast FM for Middays with David, who is going to take you into your lunch hour and beyond. Leaving you with some Sarah McLachlan. This is Into the Fire on Coast. Have a good day.

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the Bare Naked Ladies if I had $1 million on Coast FM. Good morning. My name's David. I hope you're having a great Wednesday. And, well, I think I've got what you need to make it even better. And that is some excellent music. Script, Fatboy Slim, the Greg Kinn Band, they're all on the way for you. After Queen with a crazy little thing called love. It's all right here on Coast FM.

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Uncle Cracker and Dobie Gray drift away on Coast FM. My name's David, and coming up pretty quick here, we're talking today's weird holiday of the day. But in the meantime, time for some Bryan Adams. It's Diana on Coast FM.

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Where the Streets Have No Name on Coast FM. My name's David, and today is National Egg Day. Did you know the average Canadian eats 259 eggs per year? Or 255, I'm seeing different numbers. But anyway, we eat somewhere from 250 to 260 eggs per year per person. And we make a lot of eggs in this country. In 2024, Canadian producers produced 915 million dozen eggs. Yeah, not 915 million eggs. Multiply that by 12. That's a lot of eggs, and that includes fertilized eggs sent to hatcheries, to be fair. But that's the highest annual figure on record going back to 1920, the first year that the government started tracking annual data on eggs. And in 1920, production reached 112.1 million dozen. So this is like the 20th consecutive year where egg production has gone up because we really, really like eggs. They're a good source of protein. You can use them in a ton of things, even if you're just eating mayonnaise that's made with eggs, for example. And honestly, I just like eggs, so I've definitely helped attribute to that number. So if you're somebody who eats eggs, eat some eggs. Put them into a recipe. Use something that is made with eggs, like mayonnaise or something like that. It's pretty easy to celebrate if you're somebody who does eat eggs. As for some other holidays going on today, it's National Itch Day, National Tailor's Day, and World Bicycle Day as well.

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1: Down with Webster, your man, getting us into the 11 o'clock hour on Coast FM. My name's David, and coming up, man, I've got some great tunes for you. The Human League, Chumbawamba, Rod Stewart. Just a few names coming up for you after Green Day. Wake Me Up When September Ends.

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Rod Stewart, Young Turks on Coast FM. My name's David, and don't forget the Kispy Ox Valley Rodeo's coming up this weekend, June 5th, 6th, and 7th. 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Seriously, if you're looking for something to do this weekend and you don't mind doing a little road trip, it's well worth the visit.

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The Traveling Wilburys, Handle with Care on Coast FM. My name's David, and Prince Rupert has joined the 2026 Participaction Community Better Challenge. That means Rupert's participating alongside communities across the country in competition. There is a prize on the line here for Canada's most active community and a $100,000 prize for local rec facilities and programming. So there is a lot to do and a lot of ways to participate to ensure that Rupert gets that 100 grand to put towards, well, it could be the Civic Center, it could be trails, it could be pathways, almost anything, really. This month's calendar includes waterfront fitness walks, a hike snap pass challenge featuring local trails, free community swims, aquafit classes, family gym time, pickleball, badminton, volleyball, indoor soccer, floor hockey, and there's youth programming, game on drop-ins at the Civic Center, and even a weekly Dungeons & Dragons session at the Prince Rupert Library. And that's not where it ends. There's inclusive play sessions, sensory-friendly swims, newcomer-focused recreation opportunities, of course, a Pride Month celebration, and even a free International Yoga Day session. That's going to be led by Mandy Lawson on June 22nd. Every activity counts towards Prince Rupert's total. So residents, schools, and community groups, you're all encouraged to participate. And make sure you sign up and log your active hours through Participaction throughout the month. This is a great opportunity just to get outside, even regardless of the prize, but a good way to give back if Prince Rupert does take the top spot.

0: in total, but then there's also the virtual component, so we do have people participating from all over.
1: Participants ran along Highway 16, 37, and 113, with the final runners arriving in Terrace on Sunday. Brown added that this was the event's seventh year running, with it occurring the last weekend of May. Premier David Eby says new BC Conservative leader Carrie Lynn Findlay seems to be focused on division, including in her own party. Eby congratulated Findlay on her victory Tuesday morning while criticizing her for leaning towards the more right-wing and socially conservative factions of the party.
2: From my perspective, the job that she's applying for right now looks a lot more like mega regional manager than the Premier of British Columbia.
1: Findlay secured the leadership on Saturday with 51% of the vote. She has said the caucus is united and ready to work together. Food Banks Canada says the country's resilience against poverty and food insecurity has improved slightly. However, officials say that progress could be lost without urgent federal changes to employment insurance and improvements to provincial and territorial social assistance programs. The group's 2026 poverty report cards say Canada's grade improved from a D to a D+ this year, thanks to measures such as the grocery and essentials benefit, expanded dental care, progress on automatic tax filing, and a stronger Canada child benefit. In BC, the group recommends restoring the $3 billion commitment to improve social assistance and fulfilling the commitment to introduce a grocery rebate. Urban and rural suburban mail carriers with the Canadian Union of Postal Workers have voted to accept their tentative collective agreements. The union says once signed, the agreements will remain in place until January 31, 2029. Canada Post President and CEO Doug Ettinger says with the stability in place, they look forward to working with their employees and bargaining agents to rebuild the business, restore confidence in the postal system, and better serve the country. Ettinger is also thanking Canadians and businesses for their patience over the last 2 years, adding they will work hard to regain their trust.
3: Coast weather.
1: In Terrace and Kitimat, cloudy skies today with a few showers beginning this afternoon with a high of 21. Tonight, showers continue with a low of 9. In Prince Rupert, mainly cloudy today with a few showers beginning near noon and a high of 15. Tonight, a few showers will linger into the evening before tapering off. Then cloudy conditions return overnight with a 60% chance of showers before morning and a low of 10. For Vista News, I'm Ada McCloskey.
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My name's David, and if you're sitting down for lunch, leave a bit of room on your plate, because boy, I've got a big heaping helping of great music for you. Portugal the Man, Tears for Fears, Theory of a Dead Man, all coming up after the Blue Oyster Cult, Don't Fear the Reaper.

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My name's David, and RBC's Race for the Kids is back, bringing the community together to move, celebrate, and raise funds for brighter futures for kids and families at the BC Children's Hospital. 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The Race for the Kids is happening June 7th. That is this Sunday at Millennium Trail in Terrace. It's happening at 1 o'clock, so head on out and run, walk, bike, or just head for a stroll. There will be refreshments and crafts for the kids. For more info, check out the Terrace Race for the Kids Facebook page.

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Melissa Etheridge. I'm the only one on Coast FM. My name's David, and man, something weird's going on in New York City. I mean, something weird's always going on in New York City, but something extra weird is going on. There's videos of men just mysteriously emerging from the sewers, which got the attention of the police, who pulled almost like a Batman Dark Knight Rises and sent a bunch of cops down there, but, well, didn't go out like the movie did. We'll talk about what happened after some more music. Tragically Hip, Little Bones on Coast FM.

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ZZ Top, sharp-dressed man on Coast FM. My name's David, and something weird's been going on in New York City. Weirder than normal. There's been some videos over the past week or so showing people coming out of sewer grates, and they're wearing protective coveralls. They've got, like, shovels, headlamps, and then they take off their PPE and go on about their day like normal. And they're coming out of the sewers at, like, 2 in the morning. So it sounds to me like something real sketchy's going on. And it also sounded like that to the NYPD. So they immediately thought something clearly sketchy is going on and started sending down the emergency services unit into the sewers, which, if you don't know, the ESU is a combination SWAT team and rescue team. They do a lot. Well, they actually didn't really find any evidence of anything. The sewer system's not damaged. There's no evidence they're trying to break into basements, bank vaults, or anything like that. It sounds like, and this is kind of gross, it sounds like they're trying to get into the system to scour for valuables that either go down storm drains or get into the sewage system. Not the most pleasant way to make money. I'm just disappointed it's not the Teenage Mutant Ninja Turtles. It's just a bunch of random guys who got together to try to look through the stuff you flush down the toilet for valuables. Yeah, you know what, I feel more comfortable thinking it's an Ocean's Eleven-style heist, or the Ninja Turtles.

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Our Lady Peace Starseed getting us into the 1 o'clock hour on Coast FM. My name's David. I've got some great stuff coming up. ABBA, Meredith Brooks, Dire Straits. That's all on the way for you this afternoon after Van Halen with Jump on Coast FM, Prince Rupert Soundtrack.

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Meredith Brooks with Bitch on Coast FM. Can't believe I get to say that on the radio and get away with it. 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And while you do that, I'm going to play you one of my all-time favorite songs, Dire Straits, Sultans of Swing.

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My name's David, and Uber has released their Lost and Found Index for 2025, showing what people leave behind in cars, including the 10 most unique items. I love it when they put this out. We're going to talk about that after some more music. It's Kim Mitchell, Patio Lanterns on Coast FM.

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Prince with 1999 on Coast FM. My name's David, and Uber, the ride-sharing service, has released their 10th annual Lost and Found Index, an accounting of the most common and most unusual stuff left behind by passengers. And boy, the 10 most unique items are really unique. Dentures with only two teeth, breast milk, human hair, a Donny Osmond group picture, an ankle monitor, quote-unquote 420 donuts, George Washington Hospital discharge papers, a sack of marbles, an oxygen tank, someone forgot their gold mouth grills, somebody managed to leave, and I don't know how you'd forget this, an entire mini fridge, somebody lost a single red bottom Louboutin heel, it's like a Cinderella situation there, an electrical harness, somebody forgot a live fish, two trees, a cape with the Statue of Liberty on it, a mannequin, someone just had grass, like grass that grows in your lawn. Somebody had a rhinestoned textured photo of Jesus they forgot in an Uber. Somebody left a portable thermal printer. Somebody forgot their welding helmet. Somebody forgot an entire toboggan. A cop seems to have forgotten a police radio. Someone had pelvis implants. A package of live butterflies. An entire double-door oven. That must have been a big Uber. A child's prosthetic eye, a sleep apnea machine. They were not sleeping well that night. And even a kitchen faucet. Everything and the kitchen sink was forgotten in Ubers last year. And yes, that includes the common stuff. Phones, wallets, luggage, keys, headphones, passports, clothing, whatever. You know, the normal stuff. You'd expect that. I just love that it's literally everything in the kitchen sink this year. I can't get over that.

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Spot Run at Waitlist this afternoon right here up on the coast. I'm Steve Little. It's great to have you along. We've got music in a moment from Mick Ronson. A little Uptown Funk, but first it's Barracuda and Heart. 99.1 Coast FM.

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and Pearl Jam here on the coast. I'm Steve Little. Hope the afternoon is going well for you. Highs up to 20 today. Digby Island Airport at 14 right now. Here's Hungry Eyes. Eric Carmen on the coast.

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1: What are you doing?
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Little. You're here up on the coast. We just had Peter Frampton and Show Me the Way. Don't forget, this weekend it's the Kispiox Valley Rodeo. You're looking to take your family out for rodeo fun. Head to Kispiox. We will be there live on location. Lots of rodeo events, kids things to do, and of course a live dance Friday and Saturday night. It's the Kispiox Valley Rodeo happening this weekend. So far, so good. Thornley on the coast.

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Foo Fighters before that, and Everlong. I'm Steve Little. Boy, classic still coming up for you in just a minute with Smash Mouth. But right now, get Super Trap, Breakfast in America, on the coast.

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0: Eagles this afternoon up on the coast. In a moment, 54-40, and I go blind. But first, it's Patience and Guns N' Roses. Good afternoon.
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Sledgehammer and Peter Gabriel. Eyes up to 20 today. Big Island Airport saying it's 15 and cloudy right now. Can't stop. Jack Soul here, 99.1 Coast FM.

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1: Good afternoon, I'm Logan Flint. The Terrace Fire Department has concluded its investigation into the fire that destroyed the Terrace Bowling Alley late last month. Investigators determined the fire originated at the front north exterior corner of the building and have deemed it suspicious. However, an exact cause has not yet been publicly identified. Terrace RCMP say two persons of interest have been identified, and the police investigation remains active and ongoing. With the fire investigation now complete, the building will be fully demolished, and site remediation work will begin. The public is being asked to stay clear of the area while crews complete the work. The provincial and federal government opened the doors to 12 new senior housing units in Grand Isle today. The Copperview Seniors Housing Complex was built with $6.4 million in joint funding with both one- and two-bedroom units. The units also have a common area with a kitchenette and laundry facilities. It was part of the Build Canada Homes initiative to help increase the pace of affordable home building. If you're a young person struggling to find a summer job this year, experts say you're not alone. The Business Council of BC is raising the alarm about the falling rate of youth employment in BC. It says in a new analysis that there are 51,000 fewer young people working in BC today than in 2019. It says BC now has the lowest youth labor force participation rate of any province. Policy Director Jairo Yunus says he's seeing signs of what economists call the discouraged worker effect.
2: You get discouraged, right? So you start asking yourself, you stop asking yourself, so where should I apply? And you start asking yourself, why bother?
1: Yunus says the key factors driving youth unemployment in BC are weak private sector growth and high costs for employers. Canada-US Trade Minister Dominic LeBlanc says his meeting with US Trade Representative Jameson Greer yesterday in Washington, D.C. was positive. He says they presented several specific proposals they think are good in the broader context of the North American economy. He also discussed a letter he wrote to his American and Mexican counterparts saying Canada is ready to extend the Canada-US-Mexico agreement for another 16 years. This ahead of the upcoming review on July 1st. LeBlanc says they also raised issues around sectoral tariffs, including aluminum, softwood lumber, steel, and automobiles, and will continue further exchanges over the coming days and next week. And you may notice Stats Canada on the Ring camera if you didn't fill out the 2026 census. The agency is starting in-person follow-ups with households that have not yet completed their questionnaire. Along with phone calls, census enumerators will also start going door-to-door in communities across Canada. The agency says the visits are intended to remind residents to complete the census and to offer assistance. Officials say millions of households have already completed the census online, on paper, or by phone.
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1: In Terrace and Kitimat, rain tonight with a low of 9. Tomorrow, more rain with a high of 15. That rain continues on Friday, also with a high of 15, before a mix of sun and cloud on Saturday with a high of 14. In Prince Rupert, rain tonight with a low of 10 that continues tomorrow with a high of 14. Friday and Saturday, both seeing a mix of sun and cloud, also with a high of 14. For Vista News, I'm Logan Flint.
0: 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Classic hits.

with Little Stevie. Nice to have you along this afternoon. Boy, we're going to play some great music for you. Going to Kim Stockwood and you too. But right now, the Cars. My Best Friend's Girl, 99.1 Coast Rock and Roll.

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Love is a Battlefield and Pat Benatar back to 1983 for that. I'm Steve Little. Well, last night, of course, Golden Knights defeating the Hurricanes 5-4. Where's all the scoring power at the top line of the Hurricanes? They've got to figure that out pretty quick. The Knights and the Hurricane, they looked amazing, actually, last night. It was a fun game to watch. They're off for a couple days while they sort out game two of the finals. Blue Jays play today as well. What a beautiful day. You too. On the coast.

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Kevin here up on the coast. I'm Steve Little. It's nice to be along on this afternoon together. It's June 3rd. These eyes, the guess who? 99.1, your soundtrack along the sea.

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1: Good afternoon. I'm Logan Flint. The Terrace Fire Department has concluded its investigation into the fire that destroyed the Terrace Bowling Alley late last month. Investigators determined the fire originated at the front north exterior corner of the building and have deemed it suspicious. However, an exact cause has not yet been publicly identified. Terrace RCMP say two persons of interest have been identified, and the police investigation remains active and ongoing. With the fire investigation now complete, the building will be fully demolished, and site remediation work will begin. The public is being asked to stay clear of the area while crews complete the work. The provincial and federal government opened the doors to 12 new senior housing units in Grand Isle today. The Copperview Seniors Housing Complex was built with $6.4 million in joint funding with both one- and two-bedroom units. The units also have a common area with a kitchenette and laundry facilities. It was part